0: 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I guess you'll be the only one having fun.
1: Van Dan Hartman tot Dua Lipa. 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

Close your eyes. Hear the island sounds. 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A steaming hot cup of coffee, of course. Enjoy the Italian expertise at home, at work,

0: to the moped store, said fuck it. 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And I'm like, honestly, I don't know nothing about mopeds. 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

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We gon' drink drinks and take shots until we fall out like the roof on fire. 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